Now look here. 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Tighten it up now. 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Now tighten it up, Augie. Yeah, now everybody tighten it up now. Now look here.

0: 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This is my
1: answer. Now I received your letter saying you were sorry and you wanted to come on home to me. This is my So I decided to answer and tell you, baby, things ain't the way they used to be. 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

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Get 'em, man. Like Hipsville. 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

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Shaved her legs and then he was a she. 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

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And the colored girls go, do.

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New York City's the place where they said, hey babe, take a walk on the wild side.

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They said, hey, sugar, take a walk on the wild side. 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

she was Jim Dean for a day. Then I guess she had to crash. Valium would have helped that fashion. Said, hey babe, take a walk on the wild side. I said, hey honey,